begin to zoom through and through, twixt the eyes, between the lines. This be my promise, and this be my death.

The road is clear, the road is wide, the passage free. The carnival is empty. Lift a finger, lift a chin, lift the corner of an eye, floating, falling into sight. Drift.

down in yonder shady grove, man of lowly breed, conversing with my Florida, it seems so strange to me. And the answer that she gave to him is short of me a friend. Was betrayed by Flora, the lily of the west. I stepped out to my rival, my dagger in my hand. I grabbed him by the collar and I boldly made him stand. Mad to desperation, I pierced him in the breast. All for my

0: to make my plea. They placed me in the criminal box and their hand commenced on me. Though she swore my life away, deprived me of my final rest, I still have my fateless flora, Lily of the West.
1: Kiitoksia todella paljon. Päästään Joosi soittamaan.

0: Yeah.
1: Hold a cold one like he hold a old gun, like he hold a microphone and stole a show for fun. Hold a foe for ransom, flows is handsome, holds in tandem, anthem, random, tantrum, phantom of the grand old op, reacts to dumb hottie, mash, pump shotty, somebody stop me, hardly come sloppy on a retarded hard copy, after rocking parties he departed in a

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He got it like new powers. 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Sheesh, been a lease since the Glee Club. Had your fans saying, please make me a dub. Well, since you asked kindly, where he been behind the mask? Who can't find me? You're blind in the wine zone. 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He's a rhinestone. Cowboy. Oh, no, enough. Goonie Goo, loony cuckoo, like Gary Ganu off Nuzu Review. But who knew the mask had a loose screw? Hell could hardly tell, had to tighten it up like the Drells and Archie Bell. It speaks well of the hyperbase, wasn't even tweaked and it leaked into cyberspace. Couldn't wait for the snipes to place, at least a track listing, bone print typeface.

0: go ape shit. Raw lyrics, he smells them like a hunch. The same intuition that tells him spike the punch. Curses, he's truly a worshipper with enough rhymes to spread throughout the boundless universes. Let the beat blast, he told him wear the mask. He said you better shoot ass. Made a fine chrome alloy, find him on the grind, he's the rhinestone cowboy.
1: Sometimes they were comedic, or relentlessly horrifying. They were the foes of society, whether fighting the local sheriff or a secret agent. Frequently they mirrored our times, the gangster villains which rival real newspaper headlines of the present day. Collectively, they are the components which have fueled nightmares for decades to come.
2: Black Debbie.
3: Whoa, whoa, whoa, whoa. Why is she Black Debbie?
2: No, not in a bad way. It's just to tell them apart because she's black. Black, black, black.
4: True. Doom rolled on through with a whole crew that stole on you for holding old brew. Who told you?
5: Even if it's crap. Danger Doom.

0: line. All you saw was a dual bees line to where she stood and sipped a knee-high grape, the sweet kind. Circle you, think about design. Behind swinging like bring it back, come rewind. Excuse me, boo. She stuck out her tongue. It was purple number two. FDA approved. Played it smoother than a do-rag. What a brother gotta do to get a taste of some of you? Bagged. And he don't mean coach. Then she saw the mask, acted like she seen a roach. The mirror shine, reflect colors like your CDs. Show love to others, we all brothers like the Bee Gees.
1: Mukavasti saanut sijaa, jos annetaan rakkaudelle myös sitä tilaa.
0: It all back and we even Steven Sue. 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Get a clue, his reasoning is askew. 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

0: 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We all the same, no calling names.
1: I'm as smart as him.
2: What? I got PhDs in 4 scientific disciplines.
1: Really?
2: Why do you think they call me Dr. Quinn?
1: I just thought that was a nickname. You know, like Dr. Dre. E's

0: Ain't no way to explain or say how painful the hangover was today. In front of the toilet, hands and knees, trying to breathe in between the dry hairs. My baby made me some coffee, afraid that if I drink some, it's coming right back out.
1: Terveisiin Susannelle. Toivottavasti on hyvä fokustaa hommia siellä työhuoneella. Yes, meille rappaa MC Slug, se on app.

Oh, you're gonna have to fight! 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The other day, they drove around your head, blew out his brain, on the boundary, wondering why you shot a lot of these people playing with your boy. You joined the army for such a good deal! 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

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All these other people who don't write, they're excluded. I don't care about them. 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It's for us.

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Do you have any idea? I think we should destroy the bogus capitalist process that is destroying youth culture.

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Given a story to enact that puts them in accord with the world, they will live in accord with the world. But given a story to enact that puts them at odds with the world, as yours does, they will live at odds with the world. And given a story to enact in which the world is a foe to be conquered, they will conquer it like a foe. And one day, inevitably, their foe will lie bleeding to death at their feet, as the world is now.

0: 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That is what you always do when you're falling for a guy.
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Can I have again? I have my sister on stage. 보훈 보훈. 왜 tarvii lavalle? Tänne suuntaan. Täällä on.

turned into a battlefield. Now I have to grow a stronger shield to make it sink and away. At the same time, it's time to fail.